0: 走吧，走走走走走走走走走走走走走走走走走走走走走走走走走走走走走走走走走走走走走走走走走走走走走走走走走走走走走走走走走走走走走走走走走走走走走走走走走走走走走走走走走走走走走走走走走走走走走走走走走走走走走走走走走走走走走走走走走走走走走走走走走走走走走走走走走走走走走走走走走走走走走走走走走走走走走走走走走走走走走走走走走走走走走走走走走走走走走走走走走走走走走走走走走走走走走走走走走走走走走走走走走走走走走走走走走走走走走走走走走走走走走走走走走走走走走走走走走走走走走走走走走走走走走走走走走走走走走走走走走走走走走走走走走走走走走走走走走走走走走走走走走走走走走走走走走走走走走走走走走走走走走走走走走走走走走走走走走走走走走走走走走走走走走走走走走走走走走走走走走走走走走走走走走走走走走走走走走走走走走走走走走走走走走走走走走走走走走走 头。
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0: My name is Ola Lily, and I'm here at WCICO.
1: That's our main logo.
0: That big logo, kid. But it looks very professional. I don't think I've ever seen a studio like this, to be honest. It's huge.
2: Hello, everyone, and welcome to Let's Meet, presented by the WCICO. I'm your host, Alex. I'm now at the place where I work every day, the Western China International Communication Organization. In today's episode, we will welcome a special guest. Who is she? Let's get to know her. In today's episode, the WCICO welcomes a special guest.She is Ola Lily, a content creator from the United Kingdom who has long been active on major social media platforms. As a world traveler, she uses her camera to record journeys around the world, observe different cultures, experience city life, and share moments from everyday life. Through authentic original content, she shows the exchange and interaction between different cultures. She also helps global audiences see a more diverse and multi-dimensional world.
0: Thank you so much to Alex and the team.
2: Recently, Ola Lily's global journey brought her to China. At my invitation, she came to visit the WCICO. Next, my colleague Yuan will take her into our office building. What is a Chinese media organization really like? How is content produced, planned, and shared with audiences? And how do we work in our daily routine? Now let's follow Lily and find out.
0: My name is Ola Lily. I'm a travel content creator making content about China and beyond. And I'm here at WCICO.To meet the media department of Chongqing and see what they are up to. Chongqing is such a big and beautiful city that has received a lot of public attention in the recent years. And I'm very excited to see how the media department and international departments here are doing. So let's go inside and take a look. Hi, Lily. What's your name?
1: Hi, my name is Yuan. So I'm an editor from WCICO. You see here?
0: Yes.
1: This part is kind of like the general work that we did. It's like achievement. That's our structure. WCICO, we have three main channels. I Chongqing, Breaking News, that's for finance, and Let's Meet is for TV.
0: That's amazing. So these are all your sister companies.All work together across all these different social media platforms,
1: yes.
0: Both Western and Chinese, I can see here.
1: Yes, I think we did a lot of contribution to the international communication for Chongqing, because like a few years ago, people hardly know Chongqing, you know. But I think from our Google search right now, the main information about Chongqing is from our channel.From this platform.
0: Amazing. Yeah. And where would you say you generate the most traffic? You have the most audience. Is it Chinese social media or Western social media?
1: I think we

0: focus on Western social media, YouTube and Facebook, and in and domestically we have fans too, of course.
1: Right.
0: Yeah, I think Chinese people they like to see us how to tell the story internationally.
1: Mm. Yeah, obviously this have a lot to learn. Plus, you want to promote Chongqing internationally to the world for more people to come and get to know the city.
0: So this is our main editorial office.
1: Wow. This is huge. Yeah. So many workers here on the computers working on different pieces of project.
0: Yeah, yeah. So I can have one of our co-workers to introduce this department.
1: Mm. Could you tell me more about your social media department? Since I am a content creator myself, mm-hmm. I find a lot of passion in any social media projects. What's your main social media platform, the main focus?
2: Focus on tourism, the culture, mm. of the city.
1: How often do you deliver new pieces of content to each platform?
2: Like 5 to 6 pieces of information each platform.
1: Every day?
2: Yeah, because we
1: oh my God, you're very
2: want
1: dedicated.
2: More foreigners know our city.
1: That's mm. mm-hmm. Consistency is key.
2: Yeah, it's key.
1: Yeah, that's true. That's the only way to grow sustainably these days when competition is fierce.
0: We have an app called Bridging News. Mm-hmm. And they are mainly do finance and policy, mm. more serious news.
3: So this is the Breaking News department at Weiko. We mainly focus on business and finance news compared to the cultural and tourism focus of ICQ. However, since there is a fair going on in city, so most of our colleagues are away. Me personally, I'm responsible for our social media channels. Mm. So basically X, YouTube, mm. Facebook.
1: When it comes to the news and finance department, yeah. who is your major target audience?
3: We're trying to, because most of our content about business opportunity and also the policy environment in Chongqing, in Western China. So this is really targeted the business people who want to have their operations established in Chongqing. And if you browse our channel or our app, mm-hmm. you can see a lot of content about, for example, the ongoing fair and mm. the business promotions and what new policy and it can cover a lot of grounds. For example, urban renewal in sectors such as, of course, automobiles, electric vehicles.
1: Oh, that's a huge topic
3: yes,
1: in China.
3: Yes.
1: But is this for foreign entrepreneurs or domestic Chinese?
3: For foreign entrepreneurs. Foreign. We chiefly distribute things overseas. Mm. And as for social media, it's mainly for promoting this platform, and but we do have a lot of readers on our app as well.
0: Welcome to Alex Studio area.
1: There seems like there's a lot going on. Different technical equipments, tripods, gimbals, big computer screens. You can see your setup is very professional, and it's also shown by all these different certificates and awards and trophies that Alex has won.
0: Yeah, we won the China News Award. I think it's the highest news award in China.
1: The highest news award?
0: Yeah.
1: I hope I can bring more content about China, both on Western social media, such as YouTube, TikTok, Instagram, as well as domestic Chinese platforms, such as Bilibili, RedNote.
0: Yeah.
1: Is it possible that you could add me on this role?
0: Of course, of course. Just send us your avatar and your information.
1: Oh, that would be amazing.
0: You will be here next time.
1: Oh, please. That would be so cool because, a lot of these guys are my friends. We are doing different projects together. So it's so nice to see it.
0: She is our leader of WCICO.
1: And what's your main vision, your main goal for the future?
2: Of course, mainly WCICO is to make the outside world to know about Chongqing, mm-hmm. know about the western part of China. That's our major goal and I think our work is to make people outside of China, mainly English speakers, to know more about us. And so we try to make the two parts to communicate. Mm.

0: Hey everyone, welcome back. This is Alex here with the WCICO, and I'm here with Ola Lily. How are you, Lily? Thank you.
1: I'm doing very well. Thank you for having me.
0: Great. So today you came to our headquarters here at the Western China International Communication Organization, and your first impressions?
1: I'm speechless. I cannot believe the scale and how beautiful this building is. Team involved in all these different departments. I can see, like, even the studio where we are right now. I've never been in a place like this.
0: Wow. Okay, so first time into seeing kind of first inside look in how some Chinese media or Chinese social media companies work. That's great today. And how is the interaction with the Chinese people upstairs? You know, you're from the United Kingdom. What part of the UK are you from?
1: I'm from Hertfordshire.
0: Hertfordshire. Okay. So how was your interaction with our lively team?
1: Actually, the team here is incredibly friendly. Everyone is doing different bits of work, a lot of editing, researching, script writing. But everyone was happy to share whatever they were doing, and they all had these massive computer screens that they were working on. And to me, I find it very inspiring as a content creator because there are so many different elements to creating content, to then delivering it to the right audiences, and to see how many people work to deliver each and every bit of content is very helpful for me too.
0: You know, it's a forever changing industry here. Has AI affected your work, or has it advanced your work? Have you used tools in AI to improve it, or do you feel that maybe Ola Lily might be replaced someday by an AI? What's your thoughts?
1: I feel like these days AI is fundamental to your workflow. Mm-hmm. It made my life so much easier in every single aspect of content creation, from coming up with different ideas and script writing, and then coming up with titles, thumbnails. I also designed my thumbnails using taking some inspiration photos and then putting them to AI to make it better, to make it more eye-catching, to make it more unusual. And then also, of course, everything to do with descriptions and keywords, research. Those are fundamental things because we are in a very competitive field. Of course, 5 to 10 years ago, these tools were not so necessary to make it viral on social media, but these days, I believe they are, because researching can really make or break your channel these days.
0: Right. Let's talk about Chongqing now. What made you come to this city?
1: Initially, I heard about it from a friend of mine. That was 3 years ago. And he said this was his by far favorite city in China. He studied here. But at the time, there was not much content on Chongqing on social media. So I just looked at some pictures and I thought to myself, oh, this place just looks like full of skyscrapers. I kind of really underestimated this city, I'm not going to lie. And he even tried to encourage me to apply for a scholarship in Chongqing to learn Chinese. And I was still not convinced. I was thinking, I'm not a city person, I prefer nature. So I kind of dismissed it. And then once I started to travel in China and do different projects around China, Chongqing was one of these cities that kept coming back to me. And then more content was produced on Chongqing, showing different sides of it, both the cyberpunk, modern city vibe, some crazy things that I haven't seen before, like the monorail going through the building. But then also the natural nature side that I didn't even think existed before. So then I was thinking to myself, okay, I think it's time to actually give this city a fair chance, especially since China really surprised me since my first visit. Mm-hmm. You know, before I also had this idea of China that Western media sometimes portrays, of China being this very polluted, crowded, gray place. And when I first came to China, it was nothing how I imagined it to be. It was quite the opposite. I was thinking, where are all these crowds? Where's pollution? The sky is blue. The colors are beautiful and vibrant. The city, every city in China looks incredible at night. And I feel like everything is just 10 times better than in any other country or city I've ever visited before. So that's when this year, finally, I made it to Chongqing. And I've got to say, I was so foolish to reject that scholarship before.

0: Because this city is truly special, and I feel like what's most special about it is that it can really fit everyone.
1: Thanks everyone for watching. We'll talk to you guys next time. Thanks, Lily.
0: Thank you so much for having me.
1: We're very happy to welcome an overseas creator like Lily. Through this kind of face-to-face visit and exchange, we hope to reduce distance and bridge cultural gaps. In today's communication environment, good stories know no borders. We also look forward to working with more overseas creators. Through more authentic content, we hope to showcase new Chongqing to the world. I'm your host, Alex. See you next time.

0: Yo, I'm your host, Alex. I'm now at the place where I work every day, the Western China International Communication Organization. In today's episode, we will welcome a special guest. Who is she? Let's get to know her. In today's episode, the WCICO welcomes a special guest. She is Ola Lilly, a content creator from the United Kingdom who has long been active on major social media platforms. As a global traveler, she uses her camera to record journeys around the world, observe different cultures, experience city life, and share moments from everyday life. Through authentic original content, she shows the exchange and interaction between different cultures. She also helps global audiences see a more diverse and multi-dimensional world.
1: Thank you so much to Alex and the team.
0: Recently, Ola Lilly's global journey brought her to China. At my invitation, she came to visit the WCICO. Next, my colleague Yuan will take her into our office building. What is a Chinese media organization really like? How is content produced, planned, and shared with audiences? And how do we work in our daily routine? Now let's follow Lilly and find out.
1: My name is Ola Lilly. I'm a travel content creator making content about China and beyond. And I'm here at WCICO to meet the media department of Chongqing and see what they are up to. Chongqing is such a big and beautiful city that has received a lot of public attention in the recent years. And I'm very excited to see how the media department and international departments here are doing. So let's go inside and take a look. Hi, Lily. What's your name?
2: Hi, my name is Yuan. Hi. So I'm an editor from WCICO. You see here?
1: Yes.
2: This part is kind of like the general work that we did. It's like achievement. That's our structure. Ah. WCICO, we have three main channels. Mm-hmm. iChongqing, Breaking News, that's for finance, and Let's Meet is for TV. That's
1: amazing. So yeah. These are all your sister companies, all work together across all these different social media platforms,
2: yes. Yes.
1: Both Western and Chinese, I can see here.
2: Yes, I think we did a lot of contribution to the international communication for Chongqing, because like a few years ago, people hardly know Chongqing, you know, but I think from our Google search right now,
1: yes,
2: the main information about Chongqing is from our channel. It's from this platform.
1: Amazing. Yeah. And where would you say you generate the most traffic? You have the most audience. Is it Chinese social media or Western social media?
2: I think we focus on Western social media, YouTube and Facebook. And and domestically, we have fans too, of course.
1: Right,
2: I think Chinese people, they like to see us how to tell the story internationally.
1: Mm. Yeah, other cities have a lot to learn. Plus, you want to promote Chongqing internationally to the world for more people to come and get to know the city.
2: Yes. So this is our main editorial office.
1: Whoa, this is huge. Yeah. So many workers here on the computers working on different pieces of project.
2: Yeah, yeah.
1: So
2: I can have one of our co-workers to introduce this department.
1: Mm. Could you tell me more about your social media department? Since I am a content creator myself, mm-hmm. I find a lot of passion in any social media project. What's your main social media platform, the main focus?
3: Focus on tourism, the culture of the city.
1: How often do you deliver new pieces of content to each platform?
3: Like 5 to 6 pieces of information each platform.
1: Every day?
3: Yeah, because we
1: oh my God, very
3: want
1: dedicated.
3: More foreigners know our city.
1: That's consistency is key.
3: Yeah, it's key.
1: Yeah, that's true. That's the only way to grow sustainably these days when competition is fierce.
2: We have an app called Breaking News. Mm-hmm. And they are mainly do finance and policy, more serious news.
4: So this is the Breaking News department at Weiko. We mainly focus on business and finance news compared to the cultural and tourism focus of ICQ. However, since there is a fair going on in the city, so most of our colleagues are away. Me personally, I'm responsible for our social media channels. Mm. So basically X, YouTube,

0: Facebook.
1: When it comes to the news and finance department, who is your major target audience?
0: We're trying to, because most of our content about business opportunity and also the policy environment in Chongqing, in Western China. So this is really targeted the business people who want to have their operations established in Chongqing. And if you browse our channel or our app, you can see a lot of contents about, you know, for example, the ongoing fair and the business promotions and what new policy, and it can cover a lot of grounds. For example, urban renewal in sectors such as, of course, automobiles, electric vehicles.
1: Oh, that's a huge topic in China. Yes. But is this for foreign entrepreneurs or domestic Chinese?
0: For foreign entrepreneurs. Foreign. We chiefly distribute things overseas. And as for social media, it's mainly for, you know, promoting this platform. And but we do have a lot of readers on our app as well.
2: Welcome to Alex's studio area.
1: There seems like there's a lot going on. Different technical equipments, tripods, gimbals, big computer screens. You can see your setup is very professional, and it's also shown by all these different certificates and awards and trophies that Alex has won.
2: Yeah, we won the China News Award. I think it's the highest news award in China.
1: The highest news award?
2: Yeah.
1: I hope I can bring more content about China, both on Western social media such as YouTube, TikTok, Instagram, as well as domestic Chinese platforms such as Bilibili, RedNote. Yeah. Is it possible that you could add me on this wall?
2: Of course, of course. Just send us your avatar and your information.
1: Oh, that would be amazing.
2: You will be here next time.
1: Oh, please. That would be so cool because, you know, a lot of these guys are my friends. We are doing different projects together. So it's so nice to see it.
2: She is our leader. Oh, WCICO.
1: And what's your main vision, your main goal for the future?
3: Of course, mainly WCICO is to make the outside world to know about Chongqing, know about the western part of China. That's our major goal, and I think our work is to make people outside of China, mainly English speakers, to know more about us. And we try to make the two parts to communicate.
1: Mm.
3: Yeah.

0: Hey everyone, welcome back. This is Alex here with the WCICO, and I'm here with Ola Lily. How are you, Lily? Thank you.
1: I'm doing very well. Thank you for having me.
0: Great. So today you came to our headquarters here at the Western China International Communication Organization, and your first impressions?
1: I'm speechless. I cannot believe the scale and how beautiful this building is. Team involved in all these different departments. I can see, like, even the studio where we are right now. I've never been in a place like this.
0: Wow. Okay, so first time into seeing kind of first inside look in how some Chinese media or Chinese social media companies work. That's great today. And how is the interaction with the Chinese people upstairs? You know, you're from the United Kingdom. What part of the UK are you from?
1: I'm from Hertfordshire.
0: Hertfordshire, okay. So how was your interaction with our lively team?
1: Actually, the team here is incredibly friendly. Everyone is doing different bits of work, a lot of editing, researching, script writing. But everyone was happy to share whatever they were doing, and they all had these massive computer screens that they were working on. And to me, I find it very inspiring as a content creator because there are so many different elements to creating content, to then delivering it to the right audiences, and to see how many people work to deliver each and every bit of content is very helpful for me too.
0: You know, it's a forever changing industry here. Has AI affected your

0: work, or has it advanced your work? Have you used tools and AI to improve it? Or do you feel that maybe Ola Lily might be replaced someday by an AI? What's your thoughts?
1: I feel like these days, AI is fundamental to your workflow. Mm-hmm. It made my life so much easier in every single aspect of content creation, from coming up with different ideas and script writing, and then coming up with titles, thumbnails. I also designed my thumbnails using taking some inspiration photos and then putting them to AI to make it better, to make it more eye-catching, to make it more unusual. And then also, of course, everything to do with descriptions and keywords, research. Those are fundamental things because we are in a very competitive field. Of course, 5 to 10 years ago, these tools were not so necessary to make it viral on social media, but these days, I believe they are, because researching can really make or break your channel these days.
0: Right. Let's talk about Chongqing now. What made you come to this city?
1: Initially, I heard about it from a friend of mine. That was 3 years ago. And he said this was his by far favorite city in China. He studied here. But at the time, there was not much content on Chongqing on social media. So I just looked at some pictures and I thought to myself, oh, this place just looks like full of skyscrapers. I kind of really underestimated this city, I'm not going to lie. And he even tried to encourage me to apply for a scholarship in Chongqing to learn Chinese. And I was still not convinced. I was thinking, I'm not a city person, I prefer nature. So I kind of dismissed it. And then once I started to travel in China and do different projects around China, Chongqing was one of these cities that kept coming back to me. Mm-hmm. And then more content was produced on Chongqing, showing different sides of it, both a cyberpunk, modern city vibe, some crazy things that I haven't seen before, like the monorail going through the building. But then also the natural nature side that I didn't even think existed before. So then I was thinking to myself, okay, I think it's time to actually give this city a fair chance, especially since China really surprised me since my first visit. Mm-hmm. You know, before I also had this idea of China that Western media sometimes portrays of China being this very polluted, crowded, gray place. And when I first came to China, it was nothing how I imagined it to be. It was quite the opposite. I was thinking, where are all these crowds? Where's pollution? The sky is blue. Colors are beautiful and vibrant. The city, every city in China looks incredible at night, and I feel like everything is just 10 times better than in any other country or city I've ever visited before. So that's when this year, finally, I made it to Chongqing, and I've got to say, I was so foolish to reject that scholarship before, because this city is truly special. And I feel like what's most special about it is that it can really fit everyone.
0: Thanks everyone for watching. We'll talk to you guys next time. Thanks, Lily.
1: Thank you so much for having me.
0: We're very happy to welcome an overseas creator like Lily. Through this kind of face-to-face visit and exchange, we hope to reduce distance and bridge cultural gaps. In today's communication environment, good stories know no borders. We also look forward to working with more overseas creators. Through more authentic content, we hope to showcase new Chongqing to the world. I'm your host, Alex. See you next time.